0: Can you remember that much?
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0: Well, do you know what it means?
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We defy the law of tradition. 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
1: Oh, shh. What's that? What's that?

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Oh Lord, I am the king of the world.

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spreading the positivity here on BFF.fm with all sorts of la-la-las in that last set of music. Finishing up with a band from Austin, Texas. Favorite band name of the week, Touch Girl Apple Blossom. Can't feel sad and say the name of that band five times fast. Touch Girl Apple Blossom. And the name of the song is Big Star Shinin' from their brand new record, Graceful. It's on the Perennial Death label. Singer-songwriter Mia Doy Todd, and another very sunshiny record from her. Not usually the case, but her brand new record is called Human Experience, and it was recorded during her stay in Hawaii. I guess she and her family moved to Maui and recorded that record with the son of Willie.

I don't know if you'll be in any danger. For some are not pulled